0: made that squeaking noise?
1: It's coming from over there. Let's take a look.
0: Oh, hello, Mr. Duck. You're a nice yellow. Oh, I am. And you're a nice yellow as well. And we're all yellow together. There you are, Mr. Squeaky.
2: I'm not Mr. Squeaky.
0: No, this is Mr. Squeaky. And I'm yellow.
2: I'm red. Excited to meet you.
1: I'm blue. It's cool to meet you.
2: Ooh.
0: Meet my yellow rubber duck friends, Mr. Squeaky, Queen Quackalot, Dr. Ducky!
1: We thought we were the only two colours in Colourland.
2: We did. So what does yellow do?
0: Yellow is a great colour. It's bright and happy. You can find it in yummy things like yellow bananas. Check out these yellow lemons!
2: Ooh, I love it!
0: But the best part is...
2: What is it? Tell us! Tell us!
0: I'll show you! Yellow... sand!
2: Ooh, nice.
1: Hey, you know what would go well with your yellow sand? Some blue... sea! Now it's the seaside.
0: Hooray!
2: Ooh, and how about a red,
1: how about a blue sky?
0: Ooh, your blue sky would look great with a yellow sun! Ta-da!
1: Nice.
2: Look at the red crabs. Oh, you weren't looking. Oh.
1: Look at this starfish. It could be blue.
2: Oh, deck chairs. These deck chairs can be
0: yellow.
1: Blue.
2: Red.
0: Oh, how colourful. Deck chairs can be different colours. Yellow, blue and red. Oh, I'm so happy.
2: Oh, I want to colour something else. What's red at the seaside?
1: This flag could be red.
2: Oh! Red! Oh, but it's not big colouring, like the sand or the sea.
1: Look, the sun is starting to set. Why don't you colour the sky red?
2: Can the sky be red?
0: Oh, let's find out!
2: Oh, exciting! Red! I did it!
1: Nice work, Red.
0: Mr. Squeaky loves it too.
1: Now there are three colours in Colourland.
2: Red,
0: yellow
1: and blue.
0: Look what we can do!
2: Aww.

0: 그.
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0: Lovely.
2: Gee, great galaxies.
1: Wonderful. Make a wish.
2: I wish for fun.
3: Fun, fun, fun!
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Green fingers? 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I'm green! Naturally! Oh. Hello, little shoot! Nice to meet you. I'm green! Whoa! Look what I did! I colored you green! What else can I color? Can the ground be green? Oh, yes! It's green grass! Great! And something tells me the leaves on a tree should be green, too! Oh, hello, little frog. Let's color you green! What's that? You're lonely? I'm off on a coloring journey. We could make this world greener and find your family along the way.

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0: 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We need a singer.
1: Definitely. N, what are you doing? Nothing.
0: So what was that noise?
3: Not me.
0: Show us what's behind your back. A banjo!
3: No.
1: A didgeridoo?
3: No.
0: Bagpipes?
1: Guitar! No guitar!
0: Beautiful! Do you want to join my...
1: Our band?
3: No. No!
1: Is that a yes?
3: Yes!
0: Brilliant! You can be lead guitar!
3: Nice!
0: But we still need a singer.
1: Hey, we're the band. The what? The band. We're looking for a singer. Who wants to join us?
4: No way.
1: So unfair.
5: Bond.
4: How utterly embarrassing.
1: Excuse me, everyone.
5: Bend.
1: Don't just stand there. Do something.
0: Uh-oh.

0: I am red. 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Now, where am I? Not much to see around here. Hello, little crab. Oh, now you're red. Red like me. I'm so excited.
1: I wonder what else I can call her.

0: so excited to be here. But where is he? And who am I? Red! That's who I am! I am Red! Red! Red! Red! Red! Now, where am I? Not much to see around here. Hello, little crab. Oh! Now you're red. Red like me. I'm so excited.
1: I wonder what else I can call her.

0: 골. 하,
1: 살아.
2: Nice.
3: Look! Look at the red crabs! Oh, you weren't looking! Oh.
2: Look at this starfish! It could be blue!
3: Oh, deck chairs! These deck chairs can be
1: yellow!
2: Blue.
3: Red!
4: Oh, how colourful! Deck chairs can be different colours. Yellow, blue and red. Oh, I'm so happy!
3: Oh, I want to colour something else. What's red at the seaside?
2: This flag could be red.
3: Oh! Red! Oh, but it's not big colouring, like the sand or the sea.
2: Look, the sun is starting to set. Why don't you colour the sky red?
3: Can the sky be red?
4: Oh, let's find out!
3: Oh, exciting! Red! I did it!
2: Nice work, Red.
1: Mr. Squeaky loves it too.
2: Now there are three colours in Colourland.
3: Red,
5: yellow
2: and blue.
6: Look what we can do!

0: 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Who turned the lights off? Fun.
1: Fun? What's fun?
0: Oh.
2: This is fun.

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1: 어, 그. 오!
0: Lovely.
2: Gee, great galaxies.
1: Wonderful. Make a wish.
2: I wish for fun.
3: Fun, fun, fun!
4: Super!

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Green fingers? Green thumbs? I'm green! Naturally! Oh. Hello, little shoot! Nice to meet you. I'm green! Whoa! Look what I did! I colored you green! What else can I color? Can the ground be green? Oh, yes! It's green grass! Great! And something

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Let's color you green. What's that? You're lonely? I'm off on a coloring journey. We could make this world greener and find your family along the way.

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1: Definitely. Anne, what are you doing? Nothing.
0: So what was that noise?
3: Not me.
0: Show us what's behind your back. A banjo!
3: No.
1: A didgeridoo?
3: No.
0: Bagpipes?
1: Guitar! No guitar!
0: Beautiful! Do you want to join my...
1: Our band?
3: No. No!
1: Is that a yes?
3: Yes!
0: Brilliant! You can be lead guitar!
3: Nice!
0: But we still need a singer.
1: Hey, we're the band. The what? The band. We're looking for a singer. Who wants to join us?

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Orange. 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Pink. Brown. Black. Green. 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Orange. Blue. 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

0: Presents?
1: Yes.
0: Wow! Thank you, Sue.
2: Quack, quack, quack, quack, quack. Presents, presents. Quack, quack, quack, quack.
1: Let's see.
0: A skirt?
1: Wow!
0: Put on your skirt!
1: Ta-da! How do I look?
0: Wow! Pretty!
1: Thank you, Silu!
2: This time it's my turn. Let's see.
0: A shirt?
2: Oh, quack, quack, quack, quack! A shirt!
0: Put on your shirt!
2: Ta-da! How do I look?
0: Oh, nice!
3: This time it's my turn. Let's see.
0: Pants?
3: Wow!
0: Put on your pants!
3: Ta-da! How do I look?
0: Very good!
3: Thank you, Silu.
4: This time it's my turn. My turn. Let's see.

0: mine is too small.
1: Aw, I'm sorry, Big Bo.
0: Oh, I want to go home.
1: Can I have a look?
2: Oh, yes!
3: Peepy's present is also a hat?
1: Yes, a hat.
3: Huh?
2: Put on your hat!

0: How do I look?
1: Great!
0: Thank you, Pee-Pee. Here!
1: Huh?
0: My hat is too small. Here, put on your hat.
1: Wow! How do I look?
0: Very, very cute.
1: Thank you, Big Ball.
2: Wow, you traded hats.
3: Great!
2: Huh?
1: Hmm?
2: Wow, it's Mr. Handy.
1: What is he doing today?
2: Let's go!

0: I found them!
1: Huh? Aren't those just scissors?
0: Oh, no! These are not just scissors.
2: Quack, quack, quack, quack, quack. I know. They're super-duper whoop-de-doop-de fun scissors, right?
3: Wow!
0: Yes, Wadri, you are so clever. Right.
2: Quack, quack, quack, quack, quack, quack. I'm right. Quack, quack, quack, quack, quack.
1: I think they are just scissors.
4: No, I think they are special.
2: Quack, quack, quack, quack. Me too. Me too.
0: Wait a moment.
4: Pants. Shirt. Hat.
1: Wow, what do the magic scissors do?
0: With these scissors, I can make clothes.
1: With scissors?
4: Make clothes?
3: Wow.
0: Yeah, watch. One, two, three! Abracadabra!
4: Wow! They really are magic scissors!
0: This is for COVID.
1: Oh! Thank you!
4: Oh!
0: And these are for Silu.
1: Oh.
0: And this is for Wadri.
2: Oh, quack, quack, quack. Thank you.
1: Oh.
0: Okay, Silu, put on your pants.

0: Shirt, shirt. This is my shirt.
1: Pants, pants. These are my pants. Skirt, skirt. This is my skirt. This is my hat. Wow, great.
2: Very, very, very great.
3: Let's play together.
4: It's the Grinkies.

0: Welcome!
1: Let's play together. Are you ready?
2: Yes!
1: Then, let's do the Lula Llama dance!
2: Yeah!
3: Lula Llama dance!
1: Yoo-hoo!
0: Lula Llama.

0: These are gifts to everyone from Mr. Handy.
1: Wow! Let's put our new clothes on.
0: Okay. Well, what should we put on first?
1: Hey!

0: Wow, look at me. Do I look nice?
1: Very nice. How about me?
2: Very nice!
3: Yes.

0: goodbye.
1: We will come again.
2: Really?
3: Of course!
1: Will you call us again, Mr. Handy?
4: Of course! This is super duper whoop-de-doop-de fun!
3: Yeah!

0: you look lonely. Today, I'll draw some friends for you.
1: Who?
0: Friends living in the river. Let's draw.

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2: 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You're my song. Ha ha. Bill. Bill. The beaver is building its house. Bill. Bill. The beaver is building its house.
0: Draw something, Miss Pen.
3: Okay. This time is an animal living in the forest.
0: What? What is it?
3: A deer.

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0: An animal living in the sea? Okay, let's draw.

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1: Sure.
2: The house became famous. In the magazine. In the newspaper. One day, Beaver had a visitor. Build me a house, Beaver.
1: Well, where do you live, dear?
2: I live in the forest.
1: So, a house in the forest. This is a flower house for you, dear.
2: Wow, it looks great. Thank you, Beaver. Another visitor came from far away.
3: Build me a house, Beaver.
1: Well, where do you live, Fish?
3: I live in the sea.
1: So, a house in the sea. This is a coral house for you, Fish.
3: Wow, it looks nice. Thank you, Beaver.
2: The next visitor.
1: Huh? I can't see anything.
2: Look down at the ground.

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0: 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I need a rest.
1: Beaver decided to go for a vacation.
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1: Come to my house in the forest, Beaver.
0: Why don't you come to my house under the sea?
1: What about my house under the ground?
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0: Thank you all!
1: Beaver Builder had the best holiday.

and welcome to the show, Drawing with Dina. I'm Dina. So, what will we draw today? Let's draw a snowman. Snowman. Are you ready? Let's go. Let's draw a snowman. A snowman's body is made of round balls of snow. Let's make two round shapes. One, two. Some snowmen have three round balls of snow. Ours just has two. Let's make a face. He needs eyes, a mouth, and a nose. A snowman's nose is usually a carrot. If his nose is a carrot, I wonder, does he smell carrots all day? Let's put some clothes on our snowman. I will add a hat and a scarf. A scarf around his neck. Snowmen usually have a hat and a scarf. Two buttons in the middle. And some sticks for arms. Snow is made from frozen water. Mittens on the end. Looks like we're done. Simply Snowstoppable. Who am I? I'm round and white. You can make me any way you like. I can have a hat, a scarf, or even sunglasses. I'm made of snow. When it gets warm, I melt. I can only be made in the winter. Do you know who I am? Yes, I'm a snowman. It's magic touch time. Let's look at our picture. Hey, look. What season is it? It's winter. How do I know? It snows in the winter. Snow is falling. We need lots of snow on the ground to make a snowman. But there isn't much snow yet. Let's add some snow. Let's add clay to the ground to pile up the snow. If you don't have clay to make a snow, that's okay. You can cut out some white paper. Maybe you can even paint some white on top. Snowmen are usually white colored. That's because snow is usually white. Nice! Now that there's snow on the ground, we can build a snowman! Two rectangle papers. This one is thinner. This one is thicker. You want two different sizes. Let's fold one of the round parts of the snowman. We'll fold it in an accordion style. That means we go up, fold, flip, down, fold, flip, up. Keep folding this accordion until you reach the end. In the middle. We will

One on the top. Our snowman is really tall. Hey, our snowman is missing something. Let's bring our snowman to life. He needs some clothes. What pieces go where? Let's use these black buttons to make the eyes. What about the nose? What's the nose? It's probably the carrot. My carrot is made of felt. If you want to use another vegetable, you can do that too. Maybe an eggplant. What else? Did you know snow is frozen water? It must be cold to have snow. It doesn't snow when it's hot. A snowman's body is made of big snowballs. When you make a snowman and you want a stick, do not take a branch from a tree. Take the branch from the ground. Those are the branches that already fell off. I think our snowman is done. Look here. It looks different. What season is it? Looks like it's spring. I think it's the beginning of spring. The snow is melting. Sprouts are coming up. They're sprouting. There's some flowers, too. Wait. Snow is melting. That also means snowman will melt. Okay. Let's make a melted snowman. Let's use some white paper and some scissors. When snow melts, it turns back into water. We can use these pieces and glue them onto our page, and that will show our melted snowman. When snow melts, it turns back into water, liquid water. But our buttons and boots, mittens, sticks, a carrot, and bow do not melt. They will just be on the ground. We should pick them up later. Our snowman melted, so I'm a little bit sad. But that's okay. Bye-bye for now, snowman. We'll make you again next winter. It looks like we are all done. Snow Special Snowman Success! Did you enjoy making our snowman? What about our melted snowman? Will I see you again next time on Drawing with Dina? Is that a promise? Okay. Until then, take care. Bye-bye.

0: Where's my scarf? There it is. Bling, bling, wake up! Wake up! Snake! Wake up! Bling, bling, it's a snake! Snake!
1: Cake! Cake!
0: Snake! Snake!
1: Snake!
2: Snake!
1: Snake! Snake! It's a snake! Snake! Oh, snake! Take the snake away! I hate snakes!
0: Bling Bling, it's just a toy!
1: A toy snake? Oh, naughty, naughty, naughty!
0: I'm going for a walk. See you later.
1: No! You can't go!
0: Why?
1: Give me cake. A sweet cake. I was dreaming of a cake, but you woke me up. So, give me a cake!
0: Let go! Bling Bling, are you okay?
1: Cake. Please give me a cake.
0: Fine, Bling Bling. I'll bake a cake.
1: Huh?
3: You want me to bake a cake?
4: Yes, bake me a cake.
3: This is an ice cream truck. We only make ice creams. Oh, how about an ice cream cake?
4: No, ice cream cake. I want cake. Bake me a cake.
3: Do I bake a cake here?
5: Bake cake?
3: Yes. The naughty customer came again and ordered a cake. A cake at the ice cream truck. Oscar, I have to bake a cake. Can you help me, please?
6: Okay, Joe.

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1: Oscar's Impossible Cake Recipe. Today's ingredient is the ache word family. A-K-E. Ache. Ache. Ache.
2: A-K-E. Ache. Ache. Ache.
1: Bake.
2: Bake.
1: Cake.
2: Cake.
1: Take.
2: Take.
1: Lake.
2: Lake.
1: Snake.
2: Snake.
1: Let's bake a cake.
0: Let's bake a cake.
1: Take it to the lake.
2: Take it to the lake.
1: Watch out for the snake.
0: Watch out for the snake.
1: Bake.
2: Bake.
1: Cake.
2: Cake.
1: Take.
2: Take.
1: Lake.
2: Lake.
1: Snake.

0: Here's your cake.
1: Ha! I knew you could bake a cake. Thank you!
0: Enjoy your cake!
2: Joe, I'm hungry.
3: Cake! I want to eat cake.
0: Then I'll bake you a cake. How about strawberry cake?
2: No! Volka cake!
0: Volka cake?
3: Mm-hmm. Yes! Mm-hmm. My aunt makes the best Volka cakes.
0: You have an aunt?
1: Yes! Aunt Penelope!
4: Penelope the Explorer! I'm coming to find you, Limo and Peppa!
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4: Limo! Peppa! Where are you? Limo! 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I will find Limo and Peppa.
6: A call from your sister.
4: Hey there, sister.
5: 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Did you find Limo and Pepper?
4: Not yet, but I feel like I'm going to find them today.
5: Please, please find my children for me.
4: Don't worry, sister. I am Penelope the Explorer. I can find anything.
3: Aunt Penelope!
2: Brave!
0: Wow, I love to meet her. I wonder where she is now.
4: Ah, there's Alpha Town. Hold on, Limo and Pepper. Aunt Penelope is coming. 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
6: Warning!
4: What's going on?
6: Warning!
4: Warning! Get out of here! Where's the button? Where's the button?
7: A sweet cake!
8: Hold on, Gwynglin. I'll cut.
7: Silver, what's going on? Everything's shaking.
8: Maybe an earthquake.
9: Look, Gwynglin.
7: What is it? Here!
4: Oh, no. Oh, you don't know. This is really sweet.
2: Vulca cake!
0: Oh, so this is a vulca cake? It looks interesting.
3: Oh, I miss my mom and dad.
1: I miss Aunt Penelope.
0: Oh, don't worry. You'll meet them someday.
2: Vulca.
0: How about a story?
2: Well, yeah, story!
10: Buffalo and Giraffe's Bakery. Six little piggies come to Buffalo and Giraffe's Bakery.
11: Hello!
5: Welcome!
12: What cake do you want?
11: A birthday cake!
5: A birthday cake? Whose birthday is it?
11: My birthday!
5: Happy birthday!
12: So, what cakes do you want?
10: The six little piggies ask for their favorite cakes.
3: Chocolate cake! Strawberry cake! Banana cake! Cheesecake!
1: Cream cake!
3: Carrot cake!
11: Please deliver them by lunchtime!
12: Chocolate cake, strawberry cake, banana cake, cheesecake, cream cake, and carrot cake, right?
11: That's right! Thank you!
10: The buffalo and giraffe make birthday cakes for the six little piggies.
12: I'll bake the cakes.
5: And I'll decorate the cakes.
10: The cakes are ready. The buffalo delivers the cakes. Across the lake. And through the forest.
12: Ah! Snake!
10: Finally, the buffalo arrives at the six little piggies' house.
12: Hello, six little piggies. Here are your birthday cakes.
11: Wow! My birthday cake!
12: Whoa!
11: No! Wow! The best birthday cake ever!

0: Where's my scarf? Oh, there it is. Bling, bling, wake up! Wake up! Aha! Bling, bling, it's a snake! Snake!
1: Cake! Cake! Cake!
0: Snake! Snake!
1: Snake! Snake!
2: Snake!
1: Snake! It's a snake! Snake! Oh, snake! Take the snake away! I hate snakes!
0: Bling Bling, it's just a toy!
1: A toy snake? Oh, naughty, naughty, naughty!
0: I'm going for a walk. See you later!
1: No! You can't go!
0: Why?
1: Give me cake! A sweet cake! I was dreaming of a cake, but you woke me up! So, give me a cake!
0: Let's go! Bling Bling, are you okay?
1: Cake, please give me...

0: 이렇게.
1: Fine, Bling Bling. I'll bake a cake.
0: 어?
2: You want me to bake a cake?
3: Yes, bake me a cake.
2: This is an ice cream truck. We only make ice creams. Oh, how about an ice cream cake?
3: No, ice cream cake. I want cake. Bake me a cake. Cake, cake.
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2: How do I bake a cake here?
4: Bake cake?
2: Yes, the naughty customer came again and ordered a cake. A cake. At the ice cream truck. Oscar, I have to bake a cake. Can you help me, please?
5: Okay, Joe.

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1: Oscar's Impossible Cake Recipe. Today's ingredient is the eight word family. A-K-E. Ache. Ache. Ache.
2: A-K-E. Ache. Ache. Ache.
1: Bake.
2: Bake.
1: Cake.
2: Cake.
1: Take.
2: Take.
1: Lake.
2: Lake.
1: Snake.
2: Snake.
1: Let's bake a cake.
3: Let's bake a cake.
1: Take it to the lake.
2: Take it to the lake.
1: Watch out for the snake.
3: Watch out for the snake.
1: Bake.
2: Bake.
1: Cake.
2: Cake.
1: Take.
2: Take.
1: Lake.
2: Lake.
1: Snake.
2: Snake.
1: Mix everything together. Let's bake a cake.

0: Here's your cake.
1: Ha! I knew you could bake a cake. Thank you!
0: Enjoy your cake!
2: Joe, I'm hungry.
3: Cake, I want to eat cake.
0: Then I'll bake you a cake. How about strawberry cake?
2: No! Volka cake!
0: Volka cake?
3: Mm-hmm. Yes! Mm-hmm. My aunt makes the best volka cakes.
0: You have an aunt?
1: Yes! Aunt Penelope!
4: Penelope the Explorer! I'm coming to find you, Limo and Peppa!
5: Limo and Peppa, from the North Pole to the South Pole,

0: 아빠. 어?
1: 어? A call from your sister.
0: Hey there, sister.
2: Hello, Penelope. Did you find Limo and Pepper?
0: Not yet, but I feel like I'm going to find them today.
2: Please, please find my children for me.
0: Don't worry, sister. I am Penelope the Explorer. I can find anything.
3: Aunt Penelope!
4: Brave!
5: Wow, I love to meet her. I wonder where she is now.
0: Ah, there's Alpha Town. Hold on, Limo and Pepper. Aunt Penelope is coming. Polly, speed up. Faster, faster.
1: Warning!
0: What's going on?
1: Warning! Warning! Warning! Warning!
0: Oh, get out of here! Where's the button? Where's the button?
6: Oh, a sweet cake!
7: Hold on, Bling Bling. I'll cut.
6: Oh, Silver, what's going on? Everything's shaking.
7: Maybe an earthquake.
0: Look, Bling Bling.
6: What is it?
5: This is a vodka cake?
0: Uh-huh.
5: It looks interesting.
4: Oh, I miss my mom and dad.
8: I miss Aunt Penelope.
5: Oh, don't worry. You'll meet them someday.
4: Vodka.
5: How about a story?
4: Well, yeah, story!
9: And Giraffe's Bakery. Six little piggies come to Buffalo and Giraffe's Bakery.
10: Hello!
11: Welcome!
12: What cake do you want?
10: A birthday cake!
11: A birthday cake? Whose birthday is it?

0: birthday! So, what cakes do you want?
1: The six little piggies ask for their favorite cakes.
2: Chocolate cake! Strawberry cake! Banana cake! Cheesecake! Cream cake! Carrot cake!
3: Please deliver them by lunchtime!
0: Chocolate cake, strawberry cake, banana cake, cheesecake, cream cake, and carrot cake, right?
3: That's right! Thank you!
1: The buffalo and giraffe make birthday cakes for the six little piggies.
0: I'll bake the cakes.
4: And I'll decorate the cakes.
1: The cakes are ready. The buffalo delivers the cakes. Across the lake. And through the forest.
0: Oh, snake!
1: Finally, the buffalo arrives at the six little piggies' house.
0: Hello, six little piggies. Here are your birthday cakes.
3: Wow! My birthday cake!
0: Whoa!

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1: Who?
0: Friends living in the river.

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1: Draw something, Miss Pen.
2: Okay. This time is an animal living in the forest.
1: What? What is it?
2: A deer.

0: 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Yeah.
1: Beaver, an animal living in the river. Deer, an animal living in the forest.
2: What is an animal living in the sea?
1: An animal living in the sea?

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3: You're my baby.
2: You're my song.
3: You're my song.
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1: Sure.
2: The house became famous. In the magazine. In the newspaper. One day, Beaver had a visitor. Build me a house, Beaver.
1: Well, where do you live, dear?
2: I live in the forest.
1: So, a house in the forest. This is a flower house for you, dear.
2: Wow, it looks great. Thank you, Beaver. Another visitor came from far away.
3: Build me a house, Beaver.
1: Well, where do you live, Fish?
3: I live in the sea.
1: So, a house in the sea. This is a coral house for you, Fish.
3: Wow, it looks nice. Thank you, Beaver.
2: The next visitor.
1: Huh? I can't see anything.
2: Look down at the ground.
1: Huh?

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1: Well, where do you live, Miss Crab?
0: I live in the sand.
1: So, a house under the ground? This is an underground house for the crabs.
0: Wow, it looks awesome.
1: I feel very tired. I need a rest.
0: Beaver decided to go for a vacation.
1: Where am I going?
0: Come to my house in the forest, Beaver.
1: Why don't you come to my house under the sea?
0: What about my house under the ground?
2: Come to my house!
1: Thank you all!
0: Beaver Builder had the best holiday.

and welcome to the show, Drawing with Dina. I'm Dina. So, what will we draw today? Let's draw a snowman. Snowman. Are you ready? Let's go! Let's draw a snowman. A snowman's body is made of round balls of snow. Let's make two round shapes. One, two. Some snowmen have three round balls of snow. Ours just has two. Let's make a face. He needs eyes, a mouth, and a nose. A snowman's nose is usually a carrot. If his nose is a carrot, I wonder, does he smell carrots all day? Let's put some clothes on our snowman. I will add a hat and a scarf. A scarf around his neck. Snowmen usually have a hat and a scarf. Two buttons in the middle. And some sticks for arms. Snow is made from frozen water. Mittens on the end. It looks like we're done. Simply snowstoppable. Who am I? I'm round and white. You can make me any way you like. I can have a hat, a scarf, or even sunglasses. I'm made of snow. When it gets warm, I melt. I can only be made in the winter. Do you know who I am? Yes, I'm a snowman. It's magic touch time. Let's look at our picture. Hey, look. What season is it? It's winter. How do I know? It snows in the winter. Snow is falling. We need lots of snow on the ground to make a snowman. But there isn't much snow yet. Let's add some snow. Let's add clay to the ground to pile up the snow. If you don't have clay to make a snow, that's okay. You can cut out some white paper. Maybe you can even paint some white on top. Snowmen are usually white colored. That's because snow is usually white. Nice! Now that there's snow on the ground, we can build a snowman! Two rectangle papers. This one is thinner. This one is thicker. You want two different sizes. Let's fold one of the round parts of the snowman. We'll fold it in an accordion style. That means we go up, fold, flip, down, fold, flip, up. Keep folding this accordion until you reach the end. Done! Pinch in the middle. And we will tie a string in the middle. Nice!
We'll open the accordion and tape. One more side. Tape. Nice! We have one round part done. We need to make one more for our snowman. Now I have two different round white circles. This is our snowman. We'll have one on the bottom, one on the top. Our snowman is really tall. Hey, our snowman is missing something. Let's bring our snowman to life. He needs some clothes. What pieces go where? Let's use these black buttons to make the eyes. What about the nose? What's the nose? It's probably the carrot. My carrot is made of felt. If you want to use another vegetable, you can do that too. Maybe an eggplant. What else? Did you know snow is frozen water? It must be cold to have snow. It doesn't snow when it's hot. A snowman's body is made of big snowballs. When you make a snowman and you want a stick, do not take a branch from a tree. Take the branch from the ground. Those are the branches that already fell off. I think our snowman is done. Look here. It looks different. What season is it? Looks like it's spring. I think it's the beginning of spring. The snow is melting. Sprouts are coming up. They're sprouting. There's some flowers too. Wait, snow is melting. That also means snowman will melt. Okay, let's make a melted snowman. Let's use some white paper and some scissors. When snow melts, it turns back into water. We can use these pieces and glue them onto our page, and that will show our melted snowman. When snow melts, it turns back into water, liquid water. But our buttons and boots, mittens, sticks, a carrot, and bow do not melt. They will just be on the ground. We should pick them up later. Our snowman melted. So